0: 95.2 FM.
1: Now greetings to the world. All of you. Why is the one called Bruno Mars alongside Gang to the Zilla?

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1: Rapping all the night in. She said for the lights. She sees the vision going. 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

0: 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I...
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1: I would be complex, I would be cool. They'd say I played the field before I found someone to commit to. And that would be okay.

0: Hey, just checking. Was that last take more what you had in mind?
1: Pretty good. Could you try to be sexier? Maybe more likable this time?
0: Okay. Okay, no problem.
1: By the way, excellent work over there, Lauren. That was astonishing.
2: Thanks.
3: Fin de semana UFPS Radio, 95.2 FM.